flow. And that's right. Tonight is the first Saturday of the month. So you know how we're doing it tonight. I'm giving it to you in the mix. Now, what in the mix is yours truly on the turntables, giving you 2 hours of nonstop mixing.

understand it, but you must follow me closely and do exactly as I do. You understand? Now, in order to become good dancers, you must follow me closely and do exactly.

All right, and of course that was the sounds of Queen saying Another One Bites the Dust. Hit the Saturday Night House Party on WMNF Tampa. Your man DJ Sinflow, looking at the clock, it's about time for me to shut this party down. But I want to thank you all for being with me tonight, giving it to you in the mix. And don't forget, each and every Saturday from 8 to 10, this is how the party goes down here at the Saturday Night House Party. But you know how I do it before I get out of here. Always like to let you know that it's been fun. It's been real, and I'd like to wish you all peace. And don't forget, before you go to bed tonight, let's all pray for peace. So until we get together again next Saturday, this your man Sinflow saying, keep dancing, people.

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Brooklyn's the borough. 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
1: Killer army, we the last Armageddon. Prepare yourself now for the six man wetting. On the streets, on the sand wars, on our side. And here come the bride.

Good morning, good morning. This is the day the Lord has made. Let's choose to rejoice in it and be glad. You're listening to WMNF Tampa, the Gospel Classic Hour. I'm Dr. H. Good morning, good morning.

that washed us, the blood that cleanses, the blood that makes whole. Tell your neighbor, I'm glad that when he sees me, he don't see my faults. When he sees me, he don't see my failure. When God sees me, he doesn't see my thought pattern, neither does he see my past. But when he sees me, he sees somebody that's been washed in the blood of the Lamb. Tell your neighbor, I've been changed, I've been washed. What can wash away my sins? Tell your neighbor nothing. 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

Good morning. Want to just remind you real quick that this is Ovarian Cancer Awareness Month. So please be aware. And I wish Monday was already here so I'd have something to say concerning a game that's going to be coming up on tomorrow, Florida State and SMU, but gotta wait. So hats off to the U did it. Yes, they did. The Gators really didn't play anybody, Florida Atlantic, but they won. Okay, all right.

is hell. It flows to the lowest valley. All the blood, all the blood.

And welcome to the Postmodern Hootenanny on WMNF. My name's Beverly. I am sitting in for Ed today. He's taking a well-deserved day off. I want to give a shout-out to Mabili and Miss Annie, the newest host of Tuesday afternoon from noon to 1 p.m. Voices of the Bay. That will be coming up this Tuesday. So please tune in if you enjoyed what you heard this morning. And also shout out to Walter, one of my favorite voices on WMNF. Well, I'll be here for the next 2 hours. And as tradition dictates for the Postmodern Hootenanny, here is some Bob Dylan on 88.5 WMNF.

brand new Molly Tuttle. That was Everything Burnt. And ahead of that, Micah Schnabel with his Labor Day song, Real Estate. My name's Beverly. I'm sitting in for Ed today. I wanted to let you know, tomorrow morning on the morning show that's on WMNF from 6 a.m. to 9 a.m., Randy C. Yes, that's Randy Zimmerman, our fearless leader, our general manager at WMNF, will be hosting the morning show on Labor Day. So please make a point to tune in. You can go online if you're far away, like our buddy Glenn is, or you can tune on your radio to WMNF. But please come back and stick around for the Acoustic Peace Club, but make sure and tune in for a rare appearance by Randy Zimmerman playing music. I can't wait to hear that. Up next, we've got something from Dolly Parton from 1971 to get you ready for WMNF's Dolly Parton tribute.

So I was riding in my bus, and the driver looked at me and he said, "You got any new songs?" And I looked at him and I said, "No. I haven't had any new songs in a really long time." And, we're flying down the road. He says, "Why don't you write a song about..." And I looked at him and I said, "No. I haven't had any new songs in a really long time." And, we're flying down the road.

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1: Bonus post meridiem, and good afternoon.
0: This is Tom Elegant and that's Hank C, and those were your Latin Heritage Month. That was the Spanish greeting and the Latin greeting. What does that mean, Hank?
1: Literally, good afternoon.
0: Oh, all right. All right, great. Well, we've got some Spanish Heritage music on for you today. It's another day. What's tomorrow?
1: Labor Day.
0: And we got some Labor Day songs to you, and then just a lot of other good music. So we're going to start, actually, with a couple of Labor Day-related songs. We're going to hear Van Morrison doing I've Been Working. And the other one's not really maybe Labor Day, but it's a Van Morrison song done by Raul Malo called Bright Side of the

0: All right, Hal Ketchum. And live in the studio, we have Dean Johannesson. How are you, Dean?
1: Good, how are you doing?
0: Great. Why don't we launch right into one? Tell us what you're going to do. We'll come back and talk some more about where you're going to be and so forth.
1: Sure, yeah. I got to tune in. I'm hearing you through the headphones.
0: Oh, hold on a second. Now I think you should. Are you good?
1: I'm hearing you now, yeah.
0: Okay.

0: coulda, woulda, shoulda.
1: That's great. We've all been there.
2: Yeah. That's what everybody says after I play that song, too. Yeah. Like, oh, yeah, that's right.
1: Now, is that one out yet?
2: No. Well, I've got a, it's on a YouTube, my YouTube channel. Oh. It's one of the main videos on my YouTube channel if you want to check that out.
1: Good. Yeah. And for the people who want to hear the Elvis song, they can listen for a week back on the archives here. So, you can listen for a week. So.
2: Yeah. And come out to one of these shows, that Noisemaker show. Yeah. I'll be playing the story behind it and all that stuff, too. Great. So, yeah.
1: Well, hey, we sure appreciate you coming in.
2: Thank you guys so much. Thanks for the great music on the way up here, too. I appreciate you guys.
1: We'll have a little bit on the way back.
2: Awesome. And then after
1: that, the Sunday Simca. So there's always something going on.
2: Yeah, it's a good day for music.
1: Thanks again.
3: 24 hours a day.
2: Thank you, Tom. Thank you, Hank. Nice to meet you, man.
3: Nice to meet you.
1: Next up, we're actually going to hear from another now Florida artist, Rod McDonald, from his new album called Undo the Damage. And then following with a sort of a similar theme song from Paul Thorne, You Need to Remember That You Might Be Wrong.

Shalom. Welcome to the Sunday Simcha. I'm Joy Katzen-Guthrie, wishing you a good Labor Day weekend. This September 6th, the 24th day of the Hebrew month of Elul, on this day of Slichot, with the new year 5787, Rosh Hashanah, beginning this Friday evening at sunset. And opening today's program, composer, pianist, vocalist Michael Hunter Oakes with A New Year, which features the voices of 16 cantors, rabbis, cantorial soloists from L.A., New York, Australia, Brazil, Buenos Aires, Nashville, and Tel Aviv as part of what was the 92nd Street Y New Year prayer for communities around the world in 2016, 5777. And it is as beautiful and poignant every year as it was when first released. Shana Tova Umatuka, a good and sweet year to you and yours. With this weekend's Slichot, rather, we prepare to enter the new year, the new month of Tishrei, the 10 days of Yamim Noraim, the days of awe that encompass the Jewish high holidays. And we enfold ourselves in prayers and melodies we have chanted for millennia. Slichot means forgiveness or pardon. And these prayers are penitential prayers that are traditional to the observance of Slichot and Yom Kippur. So I'll begin a medley now of songs for Slichot with Yagel Harush and the ensemble Shir Yedidot. It is a live performance during the month of Elul 2020 at the Binyamin Cultural Center in central Israel.

Daniza, Badaniza, Babadani, Degama Badaniza, Degama Badaniza, Sadegama Badaniza, Sadegama Badaniza, Ganada, Badaniza.

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That was the beautifully lush, expansive sound of Advaita with Balkan. Excuse me for one moment. I'm getting a call to the station.

again. Thank you, everyone, for being here. Thank you for listening to the Mango Groove here today on 88.5 WMNF Tampa. Be sure to stick around after NPR News to hear the lovely DJ Wayne with the Righteous Rockers Experience. But as always, I'm Hare Krishna. 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I hope you all have a great day, and I will see you all next week.

Now, this is a segment for all those who like to dance to the gospel reggae vibe, inspirational hour. 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It's a vibe thing right now.

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It's your boy DJ Dark Vader in the building. We got Spice in the building. Yeah, it's Labor Day weekend, and we have a great, awesome show for you guys today. Yeah, we got Young Chris. He's going to be calling in. Going to be talking to us. Yeah. We got lots of new music for y'all today. Lots of new music. Keep it locked, keep it locked. This is Star Ringo. This one's called Dance It Dance.

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